0: We did the moon dance. Gotta do the moon dance tonight. Hey, is it loud out there? Is it quiet? How's it sound? It's perfect. You guys like that? All right.
1: It's not too loud. Not too loud.
0: I'm deaf, so I like it like super loud. You know, to where you can feel it in your chest.
1: It gets quiet out here, Mo. It gets quiet out here sometimes, man.
0: You know, in your chest.
1: It's quiet out here. Yo. This, thank you all, by the way, very much. We hope you're burning some sense of media for us.

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0: 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One, two, school to Olympia.
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0: Rastafari! 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
1: Yo, thank you, Ishi.
2: Nice energy, we're gonna keep the energy.
1: See,
2: energy
1: high. In the place.
2: We're gonna keep the energy high, yo.
1: Yeah.
2: Ishi, this one we call Master Gas. It's on that, you know, Master Gas tip. That booty shaking tip. You know how we do it.
3: If you're ready, Mocha Rockin' Steady.
2: Let me feel it, Juicy. 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This is an herb track. 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I know y'all got some down here. 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

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Yeah, yeah. This is how we do it on a Saturday night, Friday night. 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What's up, Mimi? 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
3: And I say that because...

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I put the pen to the paper, started to write. Little did I know it was from the inner sight. I'm not polite, but a rugged freedom fight. A revolution.

0: Yeah, man, Mo Chill, just hold it down. And then I said, this is the Juice Crew. And this is Gideon touching down. Then I say, I'm gonna touch one tune and then go. I thank the Juice Crew for cutting. Let me come and touch it. And that's my man Mo Chill. Are you ready?
1: Yo, welcome to the show.

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No, I guess my shit is jumping off in 2009. 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

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Yo, Juice Crew. Yes, I am. They got.

Yeah, it's a basement groove thing. Where we practice in our studios, the basement. It's Sunny Bray. Enough vibes all day. 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

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That's right. 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

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Cause I'm an H to the U. MC. MC. 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

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This one's called Blunts and Beats. 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

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Bang the cut, bang the cut, bang the cut, yo, we say what's up. Bang the cut, bang the cut, bang the cut, yo, we say what's up. 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

Lil' Cuz. 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
1: Check.
0: All right, thank you guys for your patience. Rhythmical Challenge had a lot of fun. Keep supporting all the local food, all the local music. Next up, we got a killer band named Masagana, with the lead singer Ishii Doobie. Check out their new tunes. Enjoy yourselves today.
2: Oh, man, I keep on.
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0: And after that, please turn us in your chain. Happy 4th of July from the Arcata Chamber of Commerce.
1: I went through it. I went through it. Luckily, I did the fucking statue where a year and a half was felony, and I didn't look up at all. And then the second year and a half, they dropped me to misdemeanor, so I was stoked.
2: Yo, was that trapped?
1: Misdemeanors, basically, just don't fuck up.
3: Yeah. I think they still could drop it.
1: Yeah. I mean, I don't know. It depends on your lawyer and blah, blah, blah, blah, blah.
3: I mean, you know? It's just a drunken public.
1: Right, exactly.
4: Yeah. I don't know them.
3: I figured
5: they did it again.
3: What? Oh, if they did it again, it's just some chat.
1: Oh, yeah.
3: Yeah. But yeah, I'm going to see if I can do that.
1: Oh, yeah. No, it does. Standing sucks bad.
2: I didn't start the recording until probably like halfway through the set. But we got two.
3: What's up?
6: Hello, our show is Shana. Thanks so much for watching our show. We're going to have a great introduction for you. If you're a wonderful band, thanks to Steve for getting yourself set up with everything here. And if you want to sit down, you're welcome to have a seat. You're welcome to the stand.
1: You're not even involved. That's a tweener seat.
6: We're going to do our show up on the stage this time, so you're welcome to...
1: So what's up? Is there an interview space?
2: Dude, I got interviewed by the team.
6: We also have some events coming up.
1: Really?
6: Fabulous Redwood Coast Belly Dance Festival, September 30th. We give that a try.

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1: Oh, I know. Boy, oh boy. Or barely awake. Paddle to the metal. Oh, man. I should do this for a living.
0: It feels good to be Boatu. It feels good to Geico.

0: sing.
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0: Hopefully.
1: You recorded it as an MP3?
0: I think it's recording right now. Yeah, it's recorded in 1:26 right now. It's recording right now.
1: How do you interface with it?
0: All I do is pop this card out.
1: Oh, alright. Saves it onto a gig drive?
0: This card is like a two gig card. Sometimes like 6 hours on two gigs.
1: How much was that?
0: This is like $400. But it's perfect because

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0: Check,
1: everybody knows how to play the puppet.
2: Play your part real quick. Let's
1: play it.
2: It's easy.
1: Get the vibe.
2: Let me hear it. And play your keyboard part. Let me hear your keyboard line to it. Sounds perfect, right?
1: Yeah.
2: It sounds all nice.
3: What we're talking about,
2: Rich,
3: you hit your hand
2: the
3: down there
2: chord,
3: like
2: the
3: one.
2: Dude.
3: That wasn't the first chord.
1: We're talking about what the, what's the first
2: so
1: chord?
2: Colin. So Colin,
4: we're
2: going
4: to
2: sing. One.
1: Colin,
2: two.
1: Colin, wait, no, you've got to play it the other way.
2: What?
1: You can't just play it your way to show that the illustration, what Greggy's talking about.
3: No, we always
2: what?
3: Play these chords.
2: This
3: the
2: is
3: chords
2: weird.
3: The relationship.
2: What are you talking about?
1: I'm talking about, he's playing, okay, let me,
2: hold on.
1: This is the bass line for both parts. Okay, so this is the way Colin's playing. Colin's version
2: exactly.
1: Is this first.
2: That'd be cool.
3: But when you come in, it's with my chord. You go.
1: And our version is.
5: I didn't hear it.
3: And when everybody else comes in, it's on the.
6: If you want some more music.

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One time. Music is a mission and no competition. Yo. No, they sing, not only one people done. My favorite DJ, that a Bujo Bantan. No, they just see me.

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Who did sing that now they one Capleton? My favorite DJ at a Bushu Bantan. You are see me with me mic in a million.

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0: Chew your joke, you no bluff. 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
1: Rude.
0: Sometimes you have to sing it then.
1: So y'all feeling good tonight? 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Yeah, that's nice. That's nice. We gonna do the reggae thing. I know y'all like that. Y'all like reggae music? Wait, hold. I said, y'all like reggae music?
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0: This boat trip is going to be interesting.
2: Don't you love it? 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
0: 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It feels good to Geico.

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0: Y'all want some cuckers?
2: This one got on the Missensi. It's an old reggae song.
3: Yo!
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1: Or a sea shanty?
0: If that's your thing.
1: Or pirate metal.
0: This boat trip is going to be interesting.
2: Don't you love it? 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

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How about we want Jews? 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Juice is here, though. Let's do this.

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1: Okay.
0: So that's, I just want to go over it real quick. Because when you guys are practicing amongst yourselves, you won't be able to.
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0: Huh?
2: Oh,
0: I got plenty of your
3: still feeding back.
0: Do you want me to?
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就是又被这大呼吸准备到佛系 Don't eat so be realistic But we are going to bring us Come on, hold it against something 有意思

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0: Yo. I was just getting
1: big up all those. Every style of music, other music now.
0: Well, versatile.
1: It's we love every
0: crew.
1: Kind of music, but we only play this kind. We wish we could play some bluegrass or something.
0: For you.
1: We wish we could. We
0: well,
1: would.
0: Well, versatile.
1: It's some country or some
0: another juice
1: soul
0: rock.
1: Or some. Lucky we only play hip hop and reggae, but.

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0: 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Okay. 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
2: You don't look so good anymore.
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0: That was a really easy one too, but it'd probably be bored to death. What's
1: boom, that one? Boom, boom, boom, boom.
2: I don't know how the bass line goes. Maybe it's a bit more melodic. That
1: one we're just playing?
2: Yeah.
1: It's like.

0: You remember that? You know that mix that Sizzle those guys doing when they just hit it all on the. We picked some other rhythms. We picked the. What song was I doing?
1: Sit in the corner, play a little marijuana.
0: I play that song. That's an original song. That one should be played rather than a cover song. But here. It's a little simple too. But that's not a developed song really, like another rhythm.
2: We have picked let's make it into rhythms. One, man. Give me something to write to. Home skillet.
0: We can record today's practice.
2: All right.
0: I've got something. I've got that song bounced down too as a quick track.
2: Still need a couple tracks for my album to fill it out.
0: Yes, you should do a guest song.
2: I was thinking about.

0: what's that flower based on?
1: That's a, I don't remember it right now.
2: I have recordings of that on tape, dog.
1: I don't know it exactly, but I know what it is. 80%.

0: So I'd check the keys with me on the
1: F sharp to B, right?
0: Yeah, F sharp to B, and then C sharp. Well, it's not, no, not C sharp, but D.
2: I don't know.
0: D major. So
3: is there a change?
0: There's a change. Check this.
3: Yeah, I'm playing.

0: For you. Play it while you play it. Swear. So C starts off in G sharp?
1: G, F sharp.
0: Oh, change?
1: No, oh, the change starts off in D. If you're in D major.

0: twice or?
1: Four times, seven, and that's on the reservoir.
0: Yeah. Half step up?
1: Yeah.
0: A little so it goes D and E four times?
1: Yeah.
0: And then at the end of it?
1: Bear's Ammon.
2: Bear's
1: Ammon. And there's a hella good one by Luciano.
2: Luciano. Who did the one that you showed me back in the day?
1: Yay,
3: Randy Newman.
1: No, Newman. It is Randy Newman.
3: That's not who he was. Who was singing on the Sly and Robbie version, though?
1: On the Sly and Robbie, no. On the reggae version?
3: Yeah, the reggae version.
1: No, Bear's Ammon. One of the. Oh, and. He ain't it hard just to live in the city.
3: He a little Sandy. I'm a little Robert Graham. Really, that's Bear's? Yeah. Okay.
1: But well, there's another one too.
3: I'll teach you that song tomorrow.
2: Boom.
3: Yeah.
0: I got it somewhere.
3: Yeah. All right. If you know where it's also Anthony B. Time to find fight from you, Wawari. Nah, let's Babylon. You're Babylon. That's how you
0: are.

0: back from the breakdown, like Ishii was saying, it doesn't start over
1: right
0: fresh.
1: I told him I'm bringing him one tomorrow.
0: It starts over with like this refrain where it's all and it just stops. And then it, after it does that for a second, it comes back to the head again. Yeah.
1: So we'll go to the bridge twice while we play the tune.
0: Yeah. We don't even go to the bridge and juice when we play it because the Gideon and those guys don't have the chorus part, but as long as you bust the chorus out, you gotta change key.
1: Yeah.
0: So
1: that's a little tricky. Alright, so.
0: So that one's a good one.
1: Do you want to
0: definitely
1: leave
0: that
1: those two, or you want to throw a drum song in there too, or what?
2: What was the first one?
1: Tempo?
0: We need to practice that one, though. Forget, just practice again, make sure we're on the same key.
2: Tempo?
0: Yeah.
2: It's C, right?
0: I do it in C.
1: No, on,
0: that last song was all sped up and in D. Yeah, let's do it in C.

0: Sounds alright, right?
1: There's the D. Did you just play them on today?

0: Baltimore. We're gonna do, which order are we gonna do?
1: We'll do Baltimore first. Do it the same order we did it. Tempo.
0: Okay. Drum song.
1: Yeah. Baltimore tempo drum song. Then Sata.
0: Sata Masagana?
1: That would be the one.
0: This is gonna be King of Kings. I was forgetting what Sata Masagana means. It's from the translation, or Thanks and Praises.
1: Yeah.
0: Yeah. Couldn't remember if it was translated with the power. It's all King of Kings, and it's like Sata Masagana. Because he does a literal translation.
1: Yeah, it's like glory be to the...
2: There's one thing to just back next door,
0: but it's... What's King of Kings?
1: Next door.
3: That's
1: very true. There's a bathroom with a light that works in toilet.
2: But I think I just used that bathroom.
1: Oh, really?
2: Or there was just a little bit. The one that's there is wet.
0: Masagana.
4: How's everybody feeling out here tonight?
5: I need some weed. Spark it up.

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Stay a step ahead when the shit goes down. 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Represent the masses, strictly underground. Forget OZs, don't tease, we won't bounce. Stay a step ahead when the shit goes down. Late night, deep in the session. Doing my thing, yo, we never resting. A gift of lip that don't flip, just take a sip. Watch me rip and don't you even trip. Stop here unless you get the point. You think I'm soft cause I passed you my joint? Original, lion's blood running through my veins. I let you hear it when I'm feeling pain. Yo, I can't explain, this world is on my shoulder. But I can hold her, yo, I can hold her. Yes, I know your people will conquer. Cause we protected by the Rasta. Still the weight and the hate feels like the golden gate. But in this life, you gotta keep the faith. But in this... My crew's on the case, yeah. Each and every time we roll through your town. Represent the masses, strictly underground. Forget OZs, don't tease, we won't pounce. 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Forget OZs, don't tease, we won't pounce. Stay a step ahead when the shit goes down. Stay a step ahead, y'all. Can you hear it? It sounds like ghetto heartbeat. 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I'm in the

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2: Hey, y'all go get that one. 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
2: Dougie Fresh, Slick Rick, the show.
4: Come on, man, I was four.
2: All right. 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
1: Spooky, spooky.
0: Hey, sometimes I have a sing like this, cause I just like to sing like this. Watch now. I call me, mister.

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Yeah, me say yeah. 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Yeah. Whoa. Yeah. Yeah. Big up man like Mo Chill and David Gideon alongside Juice Crew. Yeah.

0: You have to ask.
1: Gotta love it. Thanks, y'all.
0: I don't think so.
1: All right. Yeah, we're going to have some fun tonight. Let's just do this. Get some people up in here. So, yeah. Put me on.

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1: Oh, I know. Boy, oh boy. Or barely awake. Paddle to the metal. Oh, man. I should do this for a living.
0: It feels good to be Boatu. It feels good to Geico.

0: say we love it. 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
1: yeah.
0: Nice. Yeah. Thanks, y'all. We're gonna keep just firing them at you.

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Thanks a lot. What else could you just rock with me?

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Thanks, y'all. Thanks for hanging with us. We're going to bring them in off the street. Don't you worry. All right. We got it. I'm having fun. It's another wicked town, just another wicked town, come on. Yeah. When I was a youth, I was a house rocker. Now they call me Teal the Boot Talker. Each and every time we come through the shock, Duke Crew, we

0: Yes!
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0: I think we got one more. I think we got one more. Thanks, y'all. 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

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Boom, boom, boom. 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
1: 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That's what we like to do. 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
1: Jay Byrne.
2: Yes, sir.
0: Are y'all having fun? Are y'all, we trying to get it? You know, we're going to crank it up next notch. Yeah. Put my stunner shades back on. All right. All right. So let's just rock it. Microphone business. 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

0: Thanks, y'all. Live music. 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What do you think about this band? Juice, right here. That's it. Don't get much better. Thanks, family. Thanks.
1: Yeah.
2: Sunny Bray.
0: All right, this is for the locals. For the locals. I mean, I guess that's everybody. Let's do this.

0: something, Greg. Whoop, whoop.
1: Thanks, y'all.
2: Where we at? Show me love, girl.

Yeah, this is one of those waist winders, you know. You know. I give it all to you. I'll make more tomorrow.

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Thanks, y'all.

0: night.
1: 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Yeah. Two sound, hold me up. Nice. Yes. What's up, y'all?
2: Thanks, brother.
3: Dirty.
1: Hop hot off the presses.
4: Let's do it.

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0: That's awesome. That's hot.

0: Thanks, y'all. Boom. That was actually really sick right there. What just happened? You were there. You witnessed it. I'm telling you.
1: Tell them. Spread the word.
2: We taking over.
0: Drop it like a range.

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1: Yes, y'all.
0: It's over.
1: You guys, there are the most exciting 15 people I ever met in my life.
0: That's why we're gonna take it to another level tonight. Right now.
1: Thanks for riding with the Juice Squad tonight. 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
1: Boom!
0: That was me. 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

0: do sound. 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A bell explosion. Thanks, y'all. That's what happens when the wheels fall off right there. Boom. 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We're just having fun. 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I think I need a drink at this point. 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
1: Yeah, we need a drink before we play.
0: Can we get a picture up in this? Maybe my homegirl, wifey.

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1: Thanks, y'all.

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Can y'all humor us for a couple more? All right. Take it easy. 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You're going to be sore tomorrow. I think it's a thigh thing. I don't know. Squats. 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No, I'm telling you. She's the queen now. Later on, she'll have like ice packs, I'm telling you, ice. It's a scene, I'm telling you. 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Ice pack. 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

0: Thanks for coming out, y'all. 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Farmer
1: Dyke. No.
2: You like the Farmer Dyke.
1: Jesus.
0: Well, we do.
2: Crush him. Crush him.
0: This is it. This is it. This is the last track of the night. I love y'all. Treat the bartenders good. 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You know it's getting late when homegirl keeps faking the stage dive. 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

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It slipped, that was my bad. I promised him I wouldn't do that. Crush him, just crush him, just crush him, just crush him.

0: 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Let the bass breathe.
1: Yeah.
0: Make some noise, Jambalaya. C note on the bass.
1: That's right. 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

0: Is he here, dude?
1: Here? Reaching out to the massive and the people, and tell them I break him every respect, this is the day. You should have been talking to the people, we said no matter, we know disrespect.
2: We want to show.

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0: this one like a 2 minute song. 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Ishii, let's bring a vibe for us.
1: Mac, we're on things.
2: Yo, we got one more for y'all, really though. What, everybody one? Come on. This is it. This is
0: bless,
2: it.
0: Bless.
2: We love y'all.
0: Bless.
2: We love y'all. 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
1: a classic reggae bass line.
0: Yeah,
1: I was playing B actually. That's what that.

0: fingers moving.
1: Yeah, let's play some of our song we're gonna do at the party.

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That's nice. All right. Thanks for coming out and hanging with us tonight, Friday night. Welcome back. 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I hope everybody had a good summer. Yeah.

0: mais. 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We gonna do this.
1: No, no, no, Curtis.

0: Yes. 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Pressure's on the rise.
1: Thank you.
0: Yeah.
2: We got to get the sound just right, so bear with us with the changes in between.
0: Can y'all
2: songs.
0: Hear us out there? Is it loud enough? I'm deaf. I can't. Is it loud? Well, show me some love then. 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

0: Show me some love, girl. 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What's up? It's Friday night. Yeah. We gonna keep it popping. We gonna keep it rolling. I love that song, by the way. That's just
1: transformation.
0: Show me some love. What?

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I represent the youth. I represent the elders. Yes, I. Juice sound, all original. Act like you know. Yeah. Check it out, Vision Quest.

0: That's right. 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Thanks.
1: Sonny Bray.
2: That was it.
1: All right, just calm down.
0: Yo, ladies, please, stop throwing your panties up here. Please. 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Sonny Bray, kids, let's make it.

0: One more time.
1: Yo, how y'all feeling tonight, right? Really? All right. That's what I'm talking about. Okay, that was our intro. That was our intro. Now we're gonna hit the main chorus right now. Main chorus.

Yeah! Elevator vibe. $100 bill on the bass right there. $100 bill. We call him C-Note. C-Note over there. Give him some love. C-Note on the bass. Boom, boom. He's kind of shy. He's kind of shy. We like to expose him. He's not really shy. Whoa, what's next? What we got? Oh.

it's Friday night, I need y'all to be louder than that right now. I need you to be louder than that right now. Oh, that feels good. This next one, I'm sorry.

0: Yes. Make some noise, Jambalaya. What's up? That's right. Thanks for coming out. You know, we have decided to forego the set break. We will not have a set break tonight because you guys are so excited. We're just gonna keep this going. Keep this going. It's your birthday. It's your birthday. You don't, you, really. How old are you? She just, 26. Wow. 26. 26, oh my goodness. Yeah, you're moving into that mature stage.
1: Maybe.
0: What's your name? What's your name? It's mature is not bad. I'm just mermaid. Or how she said it, mermaid. All right, this next one's for mermaid then. Birthday girl.

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Get up here right now. Mermaid Girl, come to the stage. Mermaid Girl, come to the stage. That's the only way you can keep her in control with you. Bring her up here. All right, let's go, boys.

0: That was an abrupt ending.
1: That's Mermaid Girl. Happy birthday. 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Y'all feeling all right tonight?

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Pop your collars all night long. I said, make some noise, Jambalaya. Yeah, hey, we got CDs. Take some of this juice home with you. I'm not talking about the bass player. I'm not talking about the drummer. I'm talking about all of us. Take us all home. Meet this guy on the side of the stage. He's got some CDs for you. CDs. Juice CDs. Make it happen. It was a 420 show. It was sick. Let's do it.

0: on. 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Wow. All you guys had the opportunity to do that right there, and she actually did it.
1: Baby, baby,
0: baby, baby, baby. Yeah, wow, she's cute. Hot, hot.
1: Thank you for the help hot. That I like.
0: Let's go then, little cuz, I mean.

Yes, yes. They say it's a war on drugs, but it's a war on me. What the fuck is that about? All right. Check it out. Check it out. We got a fat track coming for you next. What do we got? Put me on. Put me on. You know what this is about. Let's go.

Yes, yes. I think they love it, crew. We love it too. Who wants a disc? Nobody's throwing money up here, so. Nobody's throwing money up here, so I'm just giving them away for free. That's like, that's a business faux pas. It's not making money. But you're so cool, so. This one is, we play Reggae on the River recently. You guys know that venue, Reggae on the River? This is one of my favorite tracks when we played down there. It's called We Taking Over. Ask

0: nailed that ending.
1: Make some noise, Jambalaya! Are y'all ready? Are y'all ready? You ready to go home? No. No, no.
2: Me either.
1: All right, well, fuck it then. Let's play.

0: That was crazy.
1: I don't know what to say. I mean, I love y'all, I guess. I love, yeah, that was awesome. Because it's a rebel life. I can't help that.

0: Watch yourself out there, see? Yeah! Hey, we got Danny in the corner over here. He's a spark plug of the band right there. Give it up for Danny. Danny the Monster, we call him. Yes. We just gonna keep it rolling. Y'all like that? Just boom, boom, boom, boom, boom. Like, all right. Where we at? Like, time was looking good.
1: Okay.
0: Yes. Everybody in the club right now, go to the dance floor. Grab your best friend or your best friend's girlfriend and come to the dance floor. Just grind it. It's a friendly grind. 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

0: Yeah. 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Can I get one for the road? Can I get a whoa whoa for the road?
1: Whoa whoa. Whoa whoa.
0: That's nice. Yes, I.
1: Wow.
0: That's Jay Bird on the drums right there. Did y'all give him some love? That's Jay Bird on the drums right there.
1: All right, this is where Juice takes a 5-minute break.
2: What?
1: No? All right, never mind.

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this punk. 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

0: ain't no justice.
1: It's just us.
0: It's just us. 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Nice vibe. I know what you like. So obviously you weren't here earlier. We don't repeat songs in one night. You must have been in Everett or something. Tomo or something. Dance hall. Yeah. 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

0: mais. 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
1: you want. 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
0: What?
1: One more in the clip. So get ready, dance your ass off. Hijacking.
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0: Jules. Got time for one more. Bring it, Jules. Jules, Jules, Jules, Jules.
1: I heard y'all back there. All right, all right. We're gonna get it going. We're gonna wait for the rest of the band though, because we've been playing for like a while. Some people had to do some things. Yo, yo.

0: Never stop, I never stop. 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
0: 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Fuck it. One more. Step ahead. 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His name is K-Star. His name is Danny the Monster. We got Scotty Irie. Jay Bird on the drums. C-Note on the bass. Together we make juice. 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
0: Shit, I can't think of the last one.
1: No!
0: I don't think so. One more time. Sorry, I fucked that up. One more time. Ready? Ready? I'm ready. I'm going right into it.

0: Wait, is that where it goes?
1: I don't think so.
0: You did the chorus twice, whatever.
1: Do I have to laugh?
0: I don't think so.
2: Do I really?
0: Yeah.
2: No, that's kind of sketchy.
0: I don't think so.
2: Normally you guys are going to the, you know, the other
0: so.
2: One.
0: See, he does his chorus, he goes out, and then we go.
3: Yeah.
0: It's like on the one, though, but you
3: it's
0: gotta complete
3: four,
0: your
3: yeah.
0: chorus, like, the full time.
3: So,
0: do you have to do it?

0: So.
1: Is that what it is?
2: Yeah.
1: Yeah. Okay, cool. Well, that makes it easier.
2: Yeah.
1: All right. Want to just do it? Okay. Still got
2: right. Right. I'm fucking it up every time. Where are we going? Right in that
0: fucking
1: ride. Jump up in the ride. Oh, right into
0: jump
1: it.
0: Up in, yeah, whatever. Jump up in
2: no,
0: the
2: no,
0: ride.
2: No, no, no, no. Right into
1: you don't want to hear it?
0: Okay. I don't think so.
1: Oh, you didn't know.
0: Come on, you got it. Well, you got to start with that.
1: I don't think so.
2: Don't you worry about me. You start with your part.
0: I gotta worry about all the fun.

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0: Keep that rocking, y'all. 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
0: Don't get too close, cause we're dangerous.

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3: It's only. It's, that was crazy, bass. Way fast.
0: Is that what it was? I was like, think, think, think. Think, think, think.
3: It was like that, more like.
0: It rained up in Humboldt County. 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

yo, yo, give me magic, just to be. 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

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Homies know that I rap and I rip it through. 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Cause my passion is the masses. And you know, sound class, just move your asses.

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Just wanna feel the vibe. Every time I keep it live. Don't matter when I touch the mic. You know it's gonna feel nice. And I'm healing in the cool as ice. Call me chill, and you know it's like a diamond light. Every time I'm closing, you know I got the doja. And you know I'm gonna mow ya. Gonna smoke ya, keep it holding. Just choking, just on the mic. How I do it, and you know I'm taking high. Just wanna show you a little light. Just wanna take it high tonight. Every time I come on the set, don't you know that I'm making ladies scream? Every time they're gonna make my team, they call me the red, gold, and green. Cause I represent every time. Don't you know we're gonna chant another line? Keep in mind, you know I'm the line. Just gonna chant a new style. Cause my motion is holding the hold and the doja. Every time I get a rush to composure, just wanna make it older. I said I'm rolling like a boulder. Rock on. Every time I go long, let's start. Every time I keep it rock, just start. You know I got the knock. Every time you know I'm gonna move your bar. Call me Baby Bar. When I'm coming after y'all, just wanna make it soft. 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
0: No, no. You guys were good.
1: The intensity by which you said that.
0: Yeah, I was. I should have just.
2: You were hitting it.
0: Nobody.
3: Yeah,
0: nobody.
2: You were hitting your syllable.
0: Nobody wanted to go. So I felt that it wasn't the right spot. Yeah, I was fucked up. I got lost on that one. Sorry. I don't know. Man. Let's try it. Sorry. 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
0: Welcome with a brand new style, chameleon, we're versatile. 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
0: When I let her juggle on my nuts. Cause she knows I feel her mouth up, and she calls me, and she calls me Dee Dee Wee Dee. Cause she calls me Dee Dee Wee Dee. Yo, what do we got? 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Come on, we focused here. Is that in the set?

0: work it out.
1: You got that one about burying your lyrics in the backyard or something, right?
0: Huh?
1: Going on, Mike.
0: Bury her lyrics in the backyard? What are you talking about?
1: Burying your lyrics in the backyard.
0: Burying my lyrics in the backyard?
1: Yeah. Something.
0: No, that's not that. That's in the basement. I got my lyrics locked up in the basement, man. It's easy. God. Can't have them, but I got some buried too, but how'd you know about that? I got my paper buried in my backyard. My paper's buried in my backyard. Paper's buried in my backyard. I got my paper buried in my backyard. Paper's buried in my backyard. Dead presidents in my backyard. And my lyrics are locked up in the safe. Get a chill, chill, I'm on the case. Gonna run the rat race.

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cars. 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
1: What? Let me get that.
0: The chirps.
1: That's good for
2: That's
1: you.
2: That's not this one, man.
0: Uh-huh.
2: Don't ever fucking confuse these two teams.
0: This is the
2: I'm
0: chirps.
2: Just kidding.
0: It's the chirps, man.
3: This is the chirp,
2: oh,
3: man.
2: Oh,
3: come on.
0: Does that make sense? That
2: yeah.
0: bad, man.
2: Just make.
4: I know, goddamn, Jay. Sorry.
2: Right.
4: I'm not mad.
0: My stomach's kind of
4: tried to.
0: Too.
4: I know, God.
0: What'd you eat?
1: My stomach's fine.
4: Thanks, man. My stomach's fine, too.
0: Yeah.
4: Stomach's fine.
1: That's it.
0: Right.
4: Y'all been eating that shit.
1: Old rice.
4: You know I'm too legit. I can't never quit.
0: I'm not the head.
4: Stomach's feeling funny. Cause she stole all my money. Shit ain't just.
1: Welcome to Majima.
4: That Afghan goat herder mix. I got that Afghan.
1: We're trying to
4: got that Afghan goat herder mix. It was the benefit show we did. Record that. Are you recording that? And yeah, just gave her a kick like that regular hit beat on it, like that.
1: Just an Afghan go.
4: Yeah. I got that Afghan. Got that Afghan hashish.
0: You've been smoking too much.
4: Give me the hookah, you know I'll use ya. Give me the hookah, and a little cold fire hookah. Give me the hookah, give me the hookah. And the fire, cold.

0: be sitting here so, so music.
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0: From the River Nile. Taking us from the River Nile.
1: What you need? You need a lady. Can you come up? Can he?

0: you want that Afghan? Would you want that blonde? Would you want that Afghan? Would you want that blonde?
1: She drive me crazy. She drive me crazy. That Afghan hatch, it drives me crazy. Yeah. I was traveling through. She had some music. Had a little hash pipe. And I take tickets here. Driving through the mountain on a donkey. Smoke a little hash. 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

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Take that burger off. You know what I'm called. 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
0: That's right. 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
1: Watch yourself. 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Another crack baby born as good a little. Before he learned to walk, he had to learn to pedal. Cause in the projects, you gotta dodge high pedal. As a youth growing up, he could never slip or settle.

0: That's a good part. That's a good part. I also think it's kind of naturally fits in on the line part where I was doing it. The other part I called out where it was all. So, but that one's good. What the when that one's good? That's chorus. It's just it's the very.
1: Yeah, it's really you just call it chorus is what you should call it.
0: But I was saying you could do it on the basically that part would be on the last, would be the last few notes of the chorus, right? And that's good. That's good if you don't want to repeat it. I think when we want to repeat it longer, like four times, do it on the other part, like towards the end. And if you wanted to just hit it in like once, you'd end up hitting it on the end of the chorus.
1: Well, the thing about it too is that I think that you should do it after the first

0: It's me and my Idrin.
1: Yeah. Dub it out. We should have gone longer though, more like.
0: Duh.
2: I know that they are the bass.

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1: No, I didn't really feel that one. Can we play it again? 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
0: 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Yeah, yo. 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

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And is it fortune or fame? Is it competition? Many a call, only few are chosen.

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1: What do you call it? 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

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Big up to the Six Rivers. Six Rivers management. 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
0: All right.

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1: All right, let's go.
0: Yes, I. All right, this one's called New World Order. It's just one of those, like, you know, whoa. Check myself. It's just one of those songs that's like, you know, we just want to take over the world, basically, and this is one of those songs that's going to help us get there. Let's go, Rude Boys.
2: 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Tune, Juice Crew.
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1: Life is a journey. Damn, that's Irie.
2: Yeah.
1: That's Irie right there. Oh, yeah, yeah, yeah. All right, all right. Ooh, that's nice. That can't be natural. What is that? That's chemical.
3: The hand warmers.
1: Serious.
2: Yeah, shout out to Laurel on the hand warmers.

0: K-Star. Hey, can I introduce the band? Can I introduce the band?
1: Who they is?
0: This is the one we call K-Star on the keys right there.
1: Kareem
0: K-Star. Give him some sound. Give him some sound. Give him some keys. Give me some keys. Just, you know, yeah, that's nice right there.
1: Yeah,
0: see?
1: Yeah, yeah.
0: I like that. Just a tease. All right. The one holding it down in the middle. And y'all better make some noise. The one holding it down in the middle, J-Bird on the drums. Yeah, see? The one that's holding it down on the bass. We call him King Froggy.
1: King Froggy.
0: Make some noise. Damn, that's the hitch in the chest. All right, the one we call Massive Dreadlock on the guitar. Y'all know him from, y'all know him from Arcata.
2: Holy shit.
0: Y'all know him. You see him stepping down the avenue, big him up, you know, honk him. Give me some sound, Massive, give me some sound. Ooh, shit, that's nice.
3: Chick.
0: That's nice. I like that. The one on the percussion right there. Y'all can feel that too, I'm sure. We call him Scotty Irie.
3: Irie.
0: That's nice. All right, we out in the woods. We're the Juice Crew. We got the special guest from the local hood here.
3: That's right.
0: We call him Ishidube.
4: Bless. More love.
0: Be careful. He'll cut ya. All right, we got the one they call Gideon, David Gideon on the microphone. Stage left.
5: Next tune, run the track.
0: Run it.
5: Run the music.
0: Run it.

0: Check it out. Do you have to ask? Yo. Yes. We gonna keep the energy.
1: Thank you.
0: Building. Thanks, y'all. I like it.

0: What do you say? What do you say out there? Do you want a little more? You want a little more?
1: Do you want some?
0: That's that. That's that. It's vibes thing. I love that.

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That was too hot, I know. 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Thank you.

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1: Yeah.
0: Chill sound. 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

0: Turn it up. 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Cause I just wanna get it to you. You gotta come close. And let me get it to you. Come close. And let me get it to you.
1: Just wanna get it to you.
0: Just wanna get it to you.
1: Come close.
0: Just wanna get it to you. Juice sound.
1: Just wanna get it to you.
0: Coming from the underground original.
1: From the under. Yeah.

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1: Just wanna give it to you. 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
1: Hey.
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1: Mary Jane.
0: Mary Jane.
1: They don't know you.

0: Row, row your boat or something.
1: Yeah.
2: All of that stuff aside, we are glad to be here for you all. Thank you for coming out.
3: True that.

0: Yeah.
1: Reaching out to all massive and
2: make
1: crew.
2: Some noise out there. Make some noise.
3: All of that and then some, oh yeah, all of that and then some, my brother.
2: Boo, boo, boo.
3: Love you, killer.
2: Yo, hey,
3: y'all make some
2: noise. Friday night, y'all.
3: Don't have to make some noise, but just love this man.
2: It's Friday night,
1: y'all. Yourself, Gideon.
3: That's right, all right. This one called all of that and then some. Yeah. All the time. Because we all about the world, all the time. All about the girl, them with me rhyme. It's a woman, me off the bus, and out of time, yeah. Me all tell you, say, hey, God, why? All of the onions, them, sweet. Hold on, hold on, hold on, before I sing my song. Yes, I gotta take a moment.
4: Necessarily.

0: Yo, check, check. 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Yeah. Big up to the Six Rivers management, Kurt and the crew. 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
1: As we continue.

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1: 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Yes, all right. Everybody hear everything, all right?
0: Bring the next one.
1: All right. Oh. Yeah. Thanks, y'all. All right.
0: Thank you very much.
1: What's that? That opening
0: this
1: groove.
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1: Yeah. 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
0: I kick another one, y'all. 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
0: Lord of mercy, this happens to be reaching out to our nation without.
1: I just like this rhythm.
0: Babylon side, me all take me fist of it. People from me chalice and football get damage again.

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1: Yeah, check. One,
0: we're
1: two,
0: gonna
1: three.
0: Move over your friend.
1: My microphone's tripping out. One, two, give me the rhythm.
0: You got it.
1: Rhythm.
0: Check it.
1: Got it. 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
0: I like
1: that
0: it.
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0: good tonight, y'all. 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
1: Big up the one called Ishi.
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0: Yes.
2: Yeah, I'm to be the voice in one. I Ishi, know. Want to big him up every time. Yeah. Lord have mercy, found a rhythm and a. Once again, God, burn my heart, cleanse my mind with me knowledge. Now go with rolling, no Babylon college. 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Go with rolling, no Babylon college. 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But from me to listen me to start. Please Babylon can't touch me, I agree. Cheese. Hold on, stop. Thank you. Surprise.
0: Yes.
2: Yeah, next rhythm. I want to big up my man like EC for coming up on that one.
0: Like that.
2: Wonderful. We love him. Big him up.
0: Yeah. Give him some love, y'all. Damn, he hit that one note. I was like, wow. Yo, here we go.

0: Florida. Yeah, 2005.
1: Shoot that. Almost 2006.
0: I like it. That's right. That's right.

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0: Shoot that.
1: That's alright.

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0: 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Papa really mean no say that we knock. 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Break it up. Alright. Wicked style. 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Ones and twos. Why sing the blues, you know, so that. Tell them the news. Delete it down, that are the ultimate dealing. 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Yo, me burn the weed for me brain delight. 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Haters see me and they want fist fight. Just too bad minded and don't hate the player, hate the game. Tell him all the same. Yo, some things them well plain. Yo, some boy going insane when them see me. Call now run the head, they want fi be me. One if they no say one thing, them conceal me. One if they no say the girl, them want fi drill me. And if they no say yeah, them want fi tell them. One if they no say some fussy me, I go smell them. One, we don't follow what I compel them. I don't say, I don't say, juice crew. Yo, they lifted, I you know, higher than the ceiling. Burn up my weed and you know say, ultimate feeling. God, the weed will make me high, trying to help me high. Must testify, weed will make me high like the weed on the sun and the sky. Come up and read it, me have to tell the girl why. Yeah, yo, me have to try, I'm no shy guy. Step up to the girl and true me say I got, you got the zoom thing, in a your boom thing. One if you come to the girl and say something. You got the bum thing, but nothing to say. Woo! Alright. Run some old school reggae.
2: Big up to make my chair for real, juice cool. Lord. We got one more. Are you ready? For one single more. Alright. More
3: well,
2: chill.
3: I'm gonna go on show, but we're already, you know, it's a week and a half away.
4: April 14th.
3: A week from Friday.
4: It's time.
3: So I just want to hype this show, especially, you know, we might get.

Yes! We're Macageddon, live and direct. We got a root set here for you before we open for the legendary Gladiators, who I am so happy to be able to see. So give thanks, everybody. You guys just do the same.

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0: And the Gem 5 coming through. 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
1: Sure.
0: Okay, now let's just have to blaze up the set. So do he raise up the set?
1: Jaja Adi Father, Mr. Jaja Adi King.
0: Yes!
1: Jaja make me dip up on the microphone and sing.
0: What?
1: Jaja Adi King and Mr. Jaja Adi Father. Come make we blaze up with Chalwas. The conquering lion, enough he break every chain. And I bring us to victory again and again. And I'm like the sun, the moon, the star, and the rain. 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And I shut down no chibas, I figure try the Zion chain. And this one and that one say I cannot come.
0: Yeah.
1: And the true you don't know, this a sound not the same as any other sound. We would drive you insane. Come sound boy, me making a bleak out me brain. Cause we want me leave tomorrow and me now will live in pain. This a one crew, we are coming so true. And the style always fresh and brand new. But this a one time, we are coming.
0: Yeah.
1: Two time.

0: Yeah. It's all about the West Coast. It's all about the West Coast. It's all about the West Coast. The West Coast. Yo!
1: Tell me, say, see how we are rocking and I see how we are swing. See how we are bubbling and I see how do anything. Rock them up in style. K-Star not here, yeah. Big ups. Juice Crew. Sound Galore.
0: Keep it
1: for
0: going,
1: 2004.
0: That's it. I'ma hit this one verse, yo. It all starts with a spark, electricity. Amplified sound system, so you hear the energy. Make your head pound, but we do it intentionally. Even bass heavy, but we hold it.

0: keep it on true, yeah. Then you know that we know what to do. One, gonna mash up the club, yeah. So that's it, we chat rubber dub, yeah. Start. Boom, boom, boom. Yo, end it. You got this, you got something. Right, hit it, keep going.
1: Come, we go chant down Babylon one more time. Follow me now, Massive and Crew, and I'm gonna say, come make we chant down Babylon one more time. Rastaman, I hear when we say, the Babylon system, it is a fraud. Yet them go along like them runway hard. So come make we chant down Babylon one more time. Rastaman, the chalice of the blaze. We can chant down Babylon. Come make we chant down Babylon. No for them a talk, but see say them got it wrong. Come make we chant down the city of Babylon. Cause you don't know, they can't galang, galang. Come sing we song, we are chant on Babylon. And the whole of we, I know that the Jews are number one. We come for the nation, on the radio station. Humble County, them know how we done. Run this show from way back in the day. Up for living, what Skilo say. Table from the microphone.

here and it's ready to find. Each and every time we chant it out in my rhyme. 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And you know, I said we never, never quit. 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Licking Ja Herb direct from Ja Crop. Night Drain, no sure. 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A two MCs, true lyric, I go drop. 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
0: Winner ain't a fun. 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

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Please take 10 steps forward. We're ready to rock the place. Warm it up for the Twinkle Brothers, them, and alongside Della Grant, y'all. Big respect. 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
1: Yeah, tell them Missy Dube.
0: Say the joke and write a love and life and style.
2: Come on, style. Come again, come again.
1: Masagana. A Dano say Missy Dube. Longside.

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Yes. This next one is called Kitty and Soldiers. It's a combination with my brethren, Winstrong, but he couldn't make it, so I'ma hold it down.

called Gideon Soldiers. Big respect to each and every one of you. 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Yes! I want to hear the voices of everybody who's ready to have a wonderful time tonight with the Trinkle Brothers. All right, we're just warming it up. And without further ado, this one is dedicated to the empresses in the building. All empresses, wave your hand. Yeah. Okay.

Yo, make some noise for the mighty, mighty Masagana band, y'all.

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This next tune is a tune produced by the Keezy, K-Star, Kariki Delaney. An old school tune. Anybody who remembers Macageddon will remember this tune. Yeah, Resurrected. Big tune.

0: Yeah.
1: Jam, bless my heart with a meditation.

We got one more tune for y'all right now. Yeah, before we bring on the legendary, the mighty, the inspiring Twinkle Brothers and Della Grant, y'all. These people have been an inspiration to me from since I was a little kid and I had my own CD player. They play the tunes called Since I Throw the Comb Away, Faith Can Move Mountains, enough wicked other tunes. So get ready, y'all. Before we leave, I want to leave you with a message of unification. Yes, the word unity is thrown around a lot, but it really means what we got going on here right now. A bunch of people coming together for one cause. So that means to leave your ego at the door and to be ready to embrace your brothers. So let's do this. Unification.

ladies and gentlemen, stick around. 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Rastafari.

0: T-R-E-O.
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1: I remember it was all like, almost like a slow ska beat.
0: It's very like, I don't know the drum lingo for it, but it's pretty even, like in terms of the,
1: yeah.
0: It's not swung really, it's more like a. And the tempo of it is in between a really slow root song and like a ska song.
1: Right, that's exactly how I remember. It's like it was a slow down.

0: bass though, it's gotta be like lower notes, so it's in the register, with a medium bass register, not this octave.
1: That's not the octave I was playing. I'm playing the low octave that you're playing.
0: Play it?
1: Yeah. It's the same note.
0: Maybe it's just the, all the staccato notes or something, but... Listen to the feel of the bass is more like...

Yeah, you had out, you just switched sounds briefly. It was like, even more open than that. Can you do one that's just like a little open?